might as well take the sun away. All the birds that flew in a summer sky.

0: stumbled out to like, and then I looked into my pocket, so the money wasn't right, and so I stopped and I was thinking just of what to do. I could have swore I had a fiver in the bottom.
1: Nu știi ce muzică să mai asculți? 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

I will bless the Lord at all times. His praise shall continually be.

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Let me get you some sugar, ha. Shake your ass in my face when the bass come out the woofer. Tenderize your meat like a chef or maybe a butcher. 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

shadows, neon bones, modern tribes, ancient tones, no beginning, no end, just the circle, just a bend. Beats like thunder in my chest, move your body past the test, eyes closed, mind unlocked, when the drum says, don't stop.

Insomniac, take an original tack. Keep the beast in my nature under ceaseless attack. I get no sleep, sleep, sleep, sleep. I can't get no sleep.